Yeah, man. Yeah, man. Yeah, man. Yeah, man. Yeah, man. Yeah, man. Yeah, man. Yeah, man. Yeah, man. Yeah, man. Yeah, man. Yeah, man. Yeah, man. Yeah, man. Yeah, man. Yeah, man. Yeah, man. Yeah, man. Yeah, man. Yeah, man. Yeah, man. Yeah, man. Yeah, man. Yeah, man. Yeah, man. Yeah, man. Yeah, man. Yeah, man. Yeah, man. Yeah, man. Yeah, man. Yeah, man. Yeah, man. Yeah, man. Yeah, man. Yeah, man. Yeah, man. Yeah, man. Yeah, man. Yeah, man. Yeah, man. Yeah, man. Yeah, man. Yeah, man. Yeah, man. Yeah, man. Yeah, man. Yeah, man. Yeah, man. Yeah, man. Yeah, man. Yeah, man. Yeah, man. Yeah, man.

Reverend Killer Man about my jelly roll. Yes, shake your boogie. Yes, shake your boogie. Come on and shake your boogie, cause your boogie dog ride with me. Yeah, look a here, woman, see what you done.

Yeah, look a yeah, woman, see what you done done. You're taking my money, got me on the bum. Then shake your boogie. I said shake your boogie.

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You just shake your boogie. You just shake your boogie, cause your boogie's all right with me. 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

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How its face reminds me of yours.

don't know why, but I'm feeling so sad. 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Never had no kiss in a while, but I'm feeling so sad.